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1: They say hindsight's 20/20, but I can say I knew what was coming. All the detours, all the clothes.